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1: 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I'm from the dirty, but that Chico nice. Y'all call it a moment.

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My blood is pumping, I can see the end is right in front of me. 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

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These are the girls I love the most. I mean the ones, I mean like she's the one. 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

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The step two, step two, step two, step two, step two, step two, step two.

Gangnam Style. Nalapsa Nalka. Summer Get Fun. Freestyler. Rock the microphone. Freestyle.

0: Rádio.
1: If you had one shot, one opportunity to seize everything you ever wanted in one moment, would you capture it?